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1: Yeah, I like it.
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0: No!

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1: 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This is End of Love Affair Composite, take one. 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
1: When some

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Autumn in New York, it spells the thrill of first nighting. 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

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How high is the sky? How many times a day do I think of you? How many roses?

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1: Was it Restless?
0: Yeah. I'll play this key.
1: Last stop from the top here?
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0: 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Cause she's a big girl now, 2 years old. Wow!
1: Oh, that's beautiful.
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0: to Mandy is to you to see your eyes and come from blue. Lady, look as if she actually knew that she's a big girl now.
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0: If you could see her majesty with brains.

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1: We have to do this one real pretty though if we do this. 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

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We're rolling. This is End of Love Affair Composite, Take 1. 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
2: 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Okay. We'll be louder this time. We'll get it right. I can't tell, you know. You have to tell me.
1: Okay.
2: You ready?
1: Yeah.
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Autumn in New York, it spells the thrill of first nighting. 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